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0: I love that, like, you're offended that you don't know. Like,
1: She
0: did this.
1: didn't
0: Stephanie
1: call
0: Germanotta
1: me.
0: did not call Mom of Mom's Hot Take.
2: I cannot. I am shocked.
1: Well,
2: I am just shocked.
1: It's still unclear if she carried the baby or she used a surrogate. Likely she used a
2: Oh.
1: surrogate. That sound is wild. All right, Mom's Hot Take about Lady Gaga's baby coming up next.
3: I had no choice but to hear you. You stated your case time and again.

0: mean, it's nothing new. I'm not taking shots at it, I think, obviously.
1: It's nothing new? I think it's really new.
0: Well, I mean, Kim Kardashian used a surrogate on one of her pregnancies.
2: I think it blew up with the Kardashians. Yeah. Yeah,
0: Beyonce used a surrogate on her second pregnancy.
1: Oh, I didn't know that.
0: Or her third. No, with the...
2: How do you know this much, Eric?
0: She talked about it.
2: Oh, okay.
1: Yeah. Oh. Interesting.
2: Eric's on Pregnancy Watch.
3: Good for you, Eric.
0: I'm a huge ally. Yeah, like I think that I've definitely heard this take. I do not agree with this at all, that there's certain women out there that think you don't understand because you never carried the baby.
3: No.
0: And I mean, obviously you went through different experiences,
2: but
0: to each and every woman specifically, but especially couples, like, it is what's right for them, and if they, you know, choose to have a surrogate, I think that means no less than, you know,
2: carrying the baby.
3: Agree. You know,
0: traditionally.
3: Yeah. I absolutely agree.
1: I do agree. Less stretch marks. Thank you, Eric.
3: Eric, you gave me
1: thigh stretch marks.
0: Oh, okay. I'm the reason the gap's gone. Got it. Okay.
2: I didn't mean it like that, but she's blaming me.
1: Shot. We'll deal with this later off the air.
0: I didn't mean it like that.
1: Wow.
0: All right.
1: You did. All right. It said it.
0: No.
1: Oh.
0: All right. Jordan didn't help
1: you
0: that.
1: Coming off a birthday weekend.
2: Jordan had nothing to do with this.
0: Mom's Hot Take. Lady Gaga has a baby. That's it for today on Mom's Hot Take. I'm brought to you by T-Mobile.
1: It's not it. It's not over.
0: It's better over here. 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

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This is the

0: XYZ Fresh Out, all brought to you by Chick-fil-A. It's exactly that. Songs that are recently out that we think you should know about. Maybe you didn't get a chance to go through all of the new music playlist. A whole bunch of stuff comes out every single week. So that's why we run it back. First up on the list, Julia Wolf featuring Kellen Quinn. What is that? Sleeping with Sirens, I think he's the lead singer with.
1: Yeah.
0: It's called Lamb. I'm excited to see how much rock Audrey snuck into the show.
2: I knew you were going to laugh at that, Audrey. But yeah, I love Julia Wolf. She can do no wrong for me.
0: Did I say her name wrong?
1: You said Julia Wolf.
2: You said Wolf.
0: Wolf.
2: And Audrey started cracking
1: it
2: up.
0: Anyway, Julia Wolf and Kellen Quinn. Oh, it's called Lamb. You got Dove Cameron. Yeah. It's called When in Rome.

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1: 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We're taking calls.

0: What's a movie franchise that you wish had more sequels? Because if you're Chris Rock, it's definitely Madagascar.
1: We only did three. There's five Ice Ages. Five. Okay? Ray Romano. I need another Madagascar.
2: Mind you,
0: that's funny.
2: There's actually seven Ice Ages. So,
3: damn.
2: Yeah.
0: Are there all the spinoffs and whatnot?
2: Yeah. Okay. So I was just this led me to think about other franchises that we could continue.
0: I mean, mine's always been like the Ocean series, the new one, but they are working on one right now. Yeah. It's always been Rush Hour, Jackie Chan, and Chris Tucker, but that's in production right now.
3: Mm-hmm. Yep.
0: I don't know, man. I feel like it's a dicey game because like anything that I would want another one of, it's so easy to ruin with a sequel.
3: Yep, yeah. Uh-huh. Mm-hmm.
0: Top Gun did it pretty well, but they had to wait 20-something years to do it.
3: Yeah.
0: I don't know. You guys have anything that like you really wish had a sequel?
2: Yes. Mine is Minions. I know that they have so many Minions. Keep them coming.
3: There's like 15.
2: I love the Minions.
3: So many videos.
2: And I don't ever want it to stop. I love the Minions. Now, they're so cute.
3: If they did like a Minions series,
2: yeah,
3: would you watch that?
2: Yeah.
3: Okay.
2: Probably. I like when they go, bubbly.
0: Did you put this topic in here just so you could do your Minions voice?
2: No, actually, this is off the dome, but I do love I love Minions.
0: For a long time, and I said this for a very long time, but they've done it now, and they're continuing from what I can tell. It was a Scrubs reboot.
3: Right.
2: And
0: as far as reboots go, I think the Scrubs cast is doing such a good job with it.
3: Yeah.
0: The first season's out there. I think they're working on two right now, but very, very well done. I would love to. It'll never happen. I've always loved The Newsroom, Aaron Sorkin, that was on HBO.
3: Sure, yeah.
0: Jeff Daniels, Olivia Munn, everyone's in this thing, but I don't think that would ever happen.
3: Yeah. Donald Glover's Atlanta.
0: Oh, yeah.
3: I think COVID really ruined that one. But I would have loved to see more of those. Like, I just think his style of dry, left of center comedy was good.
2: Yeah.
0: So all of those points, I don't really think I've ever seen a one and done movie that I wanted another. Like, sure. I think movies in their nature are supposed to be beginning, middle, and end.
3: Yeah.
2: I would agree.
0: Like, it annoys me when they're like, wait for 3 years for part two.
2: Yeah. Well, that's why I feel like this does work better with, like, animated series, because I feel like frequently it's,
0: your attention span is shorter?
2: No. I just mean in terms of, like, when you're watching, like, a movie that's supposed to be, like...
0: Well, they can always develop a new plot.
3: Right.
2: Yeah,
3: right.
2: Exactly. You can see, like, Incredibles, it's another whatever.
3: Yeah. Yeah.
2: Despicable Me, it's another villain. You know, like, it can keep going, but I feel like...
0: It doesn't have to.
2: I mean, I want more Minions. More Minions,
3: she wants
2: please.
3: A Simpsons version of Minions.
0: What franchise do you wish had more sequels? Let us know. XYZ content on Instagram.
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1: Hey, it's Hannah B here. When it comes...
2: If you've been feeling unsteady, disoriented, or like your surroundings are moving, you're not imagining it, and you're not alone. For many people, these are signs of a vestibular disorder, and it can make everyday life challenging. The good news...

0: The amount of main character syndrome you must have to lock a public bathroom at 2 o'clock in the afternoon at a restaurant, a very popular restaurant, mind you.
1: Sure. Mm-hmm.
0: And this is not a bathroom where it's like, oh, there's like two stalls and it's one of those. It's like, this is like a 10, 15 stall men's bathroom.
2: Sure. Right?
0: And I get to the bathroom. I'm at my birthday lunch with my girlfriend and my parents and I have to go. And I'm just waiting it out, whatever. Guy opens the door. I immediately see that, like, oh, this is like a commercial bathroom.
2: Yeah.
1: Right.
0: I'm like, did you lock that? And he goes, yeah, man. He goes, why does it matter? Like, immediately cops an attitude. And I'm like, and I'm really not trying to like fight on the spot, but I was just like, it's kind of weird because there's like a lot of stalls. Yeah. And he's like, what is it, your birthday or something?
1: Well, yes, sir.
0: To which I go, it actually is my birthday. He goes, your birthday is 9/11? Wow, double oops. And I was like,
1: what? Oh, no, this you got to throw hands.
0: I was like, what's going on? I had a pee. So I let him slide. I do go in there. It smells awful. I can see why he chose to lock it.
1: Yeah. Okay, that's what I thought it was going to be.
0: You know, but I mean, this is, again, a massive bathroom. I get back to the table. I thought it looked like the guy worked there, but it wasn't apparently clear.
2: Yeah.
1: Okay.
0: Not only does he work there, he was one of the managers. And when my girlfriend, when I was in the bathroom, secretly ordered me a birthday shot. Yeah. You know, I don't like cake. I don't like dessert or something. But they do the whole sparkler thing.
2: Yeah. Yeah.
0: So they brought out a shot and a sparkler. He's the one that had to hand it to me.
2: That's so awkward.
0: He gets to the table and I was like, yeah, it's my birthday or something.
1: Yeah.
0: And he's like, you can see his like,
2: Well, also, like, what a freak.
0: I was like, why would, in the bathroom, it's not like it's a shared with the rest of the building, but it's not like dedicated to just that restaurant, if that makes any sense.
2: Oh, I see what you mean.
0: So I think he didn't realize I was a patron at his specific like section of the table and whatnot.
2: Yes, he
0: pulled me aside when I was leaving. He's like, hey man, I went ahead and comped that birthday shot for your birthday. And I'm like, wasn't that comped anyway? I was like, all right, man, I know you were in a bad day.
1: So
0: like,
1: you did nothing.
0: Yeah.
2: Yeah, I don't know. That some people are so weird. Because here's the other thing is that like knowing that he works at that restaurant, they definitely have like an employee bathroom that he probably just didn't want to go to because he didn't want to blow it up, which I understand.
0: Yeah, but you lock a public bathroom and have the audacity to choose a fight with the poor little birthday boy who has to pee.
1: Here's the thing. This man weaponized his insecurity. Let me break this down for you.
2: Okay, yeah.
1: You called him out on locking the door.
0: Yeah.
1: He clearly couldn't make it to that employee bathroom.
0: Right.
1: He was
0: like, what is it, your birthday or something?
1: He's ashamed of what he has done.
0: Yeah.
1: Okay? You are like, hey, did you lock that bathroom? Now he's like, oh, I got caught in the act. Rather than tail between his legs, I'm going to get big in bed and make fun of this guy because I just blew it out.
0: Yes.
1: All right?
0: Yeah.
2: But well, what he Hindenburg should have done.
1: It in there.
0: Like, boy, did he.
1: Yeah.
2: He just should have been like, yeah, sorry.
0: He I just walked away. Know, Audrey, you have a serving job and you work at a very...
2: I thought you were going to say, Audrey, you have IBS.
0: No. No, but you have a serving job and you work at a very high-end place like this.
2: Yeah.
0: The stories you've told me of like how quickly you would be fired if you talked to a guest like that.
2: Oh, yeah. Yeah. I mean, I feel like, I know how to...
0: But who do you ask for if he's the manager?
1: I would when he put that shot down, I'd be like, did you wash your hands?
0: Oh man.
1: Stop everything. Don't take the shot until he answers that question.
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0: We have a baby monster. Lady Gaga has given birth or welcomed. Was she pregnant or she used a surrogate? Do we know?
1: Unclear.
2: Okay. Rumors.
1: Rumors are... I have sources of sources.
0: You have sources.
2: She's got people on the ground.
1: Audrey so does. My friend is in like this little monsters like special insider group
0: this
1: chat.
0: This is like when my mom says the news and she means
2: right,
0: TikTok.
2: Exactly.
1: No. It's like you have to like prove yourself to be in this. Like,
2: it's like the Dumois
1: anyway,
2: of Lady
1: so
2: Gaga.
1: Rumors okay. are that she had a surrogate. Yeah. At the end of the day,
0: she's a baby.
1: Nobody
0: she has
1: cares.
0: A baby.
1: Amazing. It's yeah, not. No it's irrelevant.
0: Yeah. Lady Gaga is not only mother to all the monsters, but now she's literally a mother. And that kid's going to be like the fastest kid in the world to say his mom's name right.
2: Oh, well, no. Are we calling this baby Goo Goo Gaga?
0: Well, I'm saying
1: Goo Goo Gaga.
0: That kid's going to say Gaga. And she's like, yeah, Gaga.
2: Yes, that's me. Aww. That's me.
0: I also said he. We don't know the sex. It's yeah. Do we?
1: No.
0: Okay.
1: No.
0: All right. We're learning in real time with you. Lady Gaga has a baby. It's XYZ with Eric Zachary. Congratulations to her and her fiance, Michael Polansky.
1: Yeah.
2: Yes.
0: Nailed it.
2: There you go.
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1: And
0: kinda. 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And

0: 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Let's do something. 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
1: 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But if he's traveling, away for work or wherever he is, if he's not there, I always sleep with the TV on. I think there's some things that when your spouse is away, you do that you would never do normally. What are those things? 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
2: What's a parenting behavior that when you see it, you question that person's ability to parent? And we get it. It takes a village. We're all helping each other out. It's not easy to be a parent. But there's some things you see and you're like, you got to try harder. You got to try. Yeah. I'm looking at our text line. When kids wear their pajamas to school. Well, I mean, when they're like teenagers, that's a decision they made themselves. Yeah. But when you're right. When they're in second or third grade and they show up wearing pajama pants, they're not ready to learn. You're right.
10: Right. I mean, well, you dressed them, right? You let them leave the house. So that's, you know, stating where it is that you are with your time management every single day, right?
2: Yes.
10: Yeah.
2: Yeah. All right, what's the parenting behavior? You see it and you're like, maybe we should rethink that. 1-800-330-9999.
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0: How many times do you bail your brother out financially before you step in and say, I'm done. 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
1: Hmm.
0: You're going to get the whole story. Then you'll decide who's right. Couples Court is coming up next.
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0: Is being left-handed a blessing or a curse? If you believe what Apple is doing, they want to basically make left-handed people extinct.
1: I mean, this is supposed to be the tip-top, the point of innovation, Anna. What do you mean?
0: No, not if you have a left hand. It's coming up next.
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2: Peace out.

0: It's a fifth consecutive time. That means that every time that there's been a season, she's won.
1: I mean, think about how remarkable that is. Right. It's never been done before, right?
0: Yep.
1: So, I mean, that's pretty amazing.
0: Matthew Rhys, he pulled off a crazy Emmy first. He won lead actor in a comedy for Widow's Bay and lead actor in a limited series for The Beast in Me.
1: Did you watch either of those?
0: No. So here's
1: he's phenomenal, man. I mean, I've watched him all the time since way back in The Americans with Kerry Russell, which he won a bunch of awards for. Nobody watched then, too. Beast in Me is awesome.
0: Here's the problem I have with all these things. Just like you said, did you watch these? No. Did you watch that? No. You want to know why? Because we have too many options.
1: You have to watch it constantly. You have to watch television constantly to keep up with this stuff.
0: That's not a real thing that most people can do if you have a real life. And I think that that was the issue with the Emmys because, you know, you see the couple shows that you do like and you're rooting for the characters and the actors that you support and you watch.
1: And then the rest you don't know.
0: Right. So the biggest
1: winner
0: was Widow's Bay. It took 14 Emmys home. I didn't even know what that was.
1: Right. Hadn't even heard of it.
0: No. Heard of it in my life. I was like, how can that guy beat Harrison Ford? How is that possible?
1: It doesn't seem possible, right? You know what? Here's the thing about the Emmys. I don't think anybody cares at all, but I'll say this. You got the nicest trophy. It's a real nice trophy.
0: Oh, good.
1: It's real nice.
0: But the one thing that stood out last night, if you're a Swiftie, you're like, oh no. Taylor's been giving us homework lately. Mm. You know, so Taylor Swift and Mariska Hargitay are very good friends.
1: Right.
0: So they did one of those pre-taped segments.
2: Will Taylor Swift be at the Emmys? You gotta think like a Swiftie, because the Swifties think that everything is a clue to what she'll do next.
3: Hey guys, this isn't adding up.
4: And who asked you, rookie?
3: Why would she be showing up to the ceremony tonight? She's probably gonna be sitting at home playing with those cats she's named after TV show characters.
2: Exactly.
3: Right. Maybe she's gonna do one of those cool pre-taped sketch things to support the host.
5: Do you think she'll sing?
3: No.
1: And she was at a football game.
0: Right,
1: Big reveal.
0: Yeah, Travis Kelce had his first game of the season last night, right? So she was there. But here's the thing. If you're a Taylor Swift fan, you know that she drops the hints. She does the things. And the whole thing about that sketch was that they were dropping hints in an SVU trying to figure out who the killer was and who the people were and all that.
1: Yeah.
0: And all of a sudden, Taylor Swift turns around, makes eye contact with the camera, and says,
3: what we're going to be looking for is hiding in plain sight. Saccharide, Aries, from the vineyard, north or south.
0: Not today, Taylor.
1: Good luck.
0: I got to go figure that out now.
1: Now you need a chart and a ruler.
0: Hiding in plain sight, the Aries, and the north and the south, and there's a beach, and it's like, I have school pickup today. Right. I don't think I can handle
1: it. Yeah, you can't do it. It's a lot.
0: It's a lot going on.
1: It's a lot.
0: Right.
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1: 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This is the 967.

Good morning. Happy Tuesday to you. It is Dillian Bass, and thankfully I drank lots of water yesterday, and my voice is a little bit better than yesterday. Still got the little squeak going on, but feeling much better. Got a full night's sleep, so I'm kind of happy about this Tuesday morning. Thank you so much for being here. Welcome to the show, and let's have some fun together today.

not only did I have a crazy busy weekend this past weekend, but yesterday I didn't get home until like 10 o'clock last night, it feels like. I'll tell you what I did yesterday. I did do something fun. I'll share it with you coming up next.

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yesterday, of course, I posted a picture of my son and his little homecoming proposal with his friend, Malia. I'm not sure if they're boyfriend, girlfriend yet. I'm not sure how the whole thing works these days. But either way, he and I did a little shopping yesterday. My little guy had hockey, of course, so dad took him there. And then me and my son went homecoming shopping, and he had to try on the pants because he keeps growing out of everything. And I was like, I have no idea how this works. I am not a guy. I don't know how this works. But yeah, so he went in, did the pants, and it's so cute because her dress is going to be like yellow, kind of like Belle from Beauty and the Beast. So my son was like, Mom, I think I want to dress like the Beast. So he chose everything like navy blue, which I thought was so stinking cute. So I cannot wait to see how they look together. But yeah, shopping was overwhelming. We did not be successful. We did buy a couple things that we didn't love 100%. So if you have any recommendations on places around here to get some really good, affordable, let me just throw it out there, homecoming swag for the guys.

0: 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Welcome to the 967, Chicagoland's Classic Pop.
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1: Cloudy skies for today. Maybe some rain this afternoon. High 86. Tonight, warm and humid with a chance for rain or a storm mid-evening. Temps at 6 in the low 80s. Cooling to the low 70s by midnight. I'm Ron Roick with the 967 Chicagoland's Classic Pop Weather Check.
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0: So one of my favorite things to do is travel, and I believe I'm at like 14 more states left to go out of all 50 states. It is definitely a dream, a bucket list for me. Alaska's probably the last one that I will visit, but either way, it is on the list, and maybe you have that bucket list going for yourself. Well, we want to make you reach them. Yes, we are giving you a chance to go anywhere. What's on your list still to go to? Colorado, maybe Alaska for you as well, or maybe even Hawaii. Wouldn't that be amazing? Well, I do have another keyword coming up at 12:05 for you to win our Go Anywhere contest, which takes you to a U.S. city of your choice. VIP status. Yeah, you can go and stay at a luxury hotel for you and a guest, airfare, all the good stuff. Again, another keyword coming up for you at 12:05. So keep it locked here.
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2: Hey, what up, girl?
1: Grab my glasses, I'm out the door. I'm gonna hit this city.
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1: before
2: go.
1: I leave, brush my teeth with a bottle of Jack. 'Cause when I leave for the night, I ain't coming.

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0: So last night we were running around like crazy, so we only saw a couple minutes of the football game, Monday Night Football. But of course, as soon as I watched it, I saw it pan to my girl Taylor Swift, and she was hanging out with Tom Cruise. How cool is that? But also, I did see on social media that she did kind of like a spinoff commercial with SVU with Olivia Benson. And if you didn't know, one of her cats is named Olivia Benson, so she has like a tie with Mariska Hargitay. I forget how to say her name. But either way, I thought it was so stinking cute, and she is great at acting. Maybe that is next on the agenda for my girl Taylor.
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16: 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Home to Anna and Raven in the Morning and Chicagoland's Classic Pop. This is the

I know I'm a little behind on some of the award shows. Music award shows are definitely my jam, so I miss a lot of the other ones. And, of course, the 78th Emmys were on yesterday. And if you didn't watch it, Widow's Bay, which I never even heard of, and The Pitt are the big winners from last night. Outstanding.

0: motivated. You're ready to test your knowledge and see how well you do with some fun random facts and to see if your brain already knew these or not. This may not be surprising. A study found that higher levels of celebrity worship were associated with lower cognitive performance. Almost half of the U.S. population lives within 500 radius of Columbus, Ohio. Differing sources have the percentage at 41 to 49, but it sounds like it's closer to the upper end of that. That area also contains 80% of U.S. corporate headquarters. And lastly, more people in Anchorage, Alaska take a plane to work than a bus. What? That one's absolutely crazy. Either way, that is today's fun random facts for this Tuesday morning.
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9: The 967 Suburban Weather.
10: Maybe some rain this afternoon, otherwise cloudy skies for today. High 86. Tonight, warm and humid with a chance for some rain or a storm mid-evening. Temps start off the evening at 6 in the low 80s, cooling down to the low 70s by midnight. I'm Ron Roick with the 967 Chicagoland's Classic Pop Weather Check.
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0: weather's going to be changing and fall is officially going to be here before we know it. And I know our girl Hannah B is loving doing all sorts of fun decorating in her house. It's her first year and I just love all her decorations. She shared them up on our socials as well. And I know I had a conversation with her just yesterday about it because I usually was that person as well until we became a crazy busy family. And I literally just talked to my mom and my sister because they also love decorating like that. And my birthday's coming up here in a few short weeks. And I was like, I literally would just love for you guys to unbucket all of my buckets full of fall decorations, Halloween decorations, and literally just decorate for me for my birthday. I have everything. I just need someone to come and do that. And that's kind of like what I love to receive for acts of kindness. Just people taking something off my plate that I don't have to do for myself. So yes, something simple, I suppose, that I would like for my birthday this year is somebody to do my decorations for me. Maybe I'll have Hannah B. She's doing such a great job herself.
1: You still know every word. You still hit that high note. Kinda. And yes, you still love boy bands. No shame. That's why we're here. The 967, Chicagoland's Classic Pop.
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1: 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This is the

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We're going to do that coming up.

0: it. It's time for Know Your 90s at Noon. How good are you with 90s trivia? Well, up for grabs is a pair of tickets to Papa Magoo's Music Fest happening this Saturday. All you have to do is correctly answer this question via text. What was the name of Sabrina's cat on Sabrina the Teenage Witch? What was the name of her cat? Literally text the one word answer to 855-820-7827 to win our 90s at Noon trivia for those Papa Magoo's Music Fest tickets happening this Saturday. Good luck.
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did you see? Lady Gaga is officially a mom. Yeah, that was the news announced this past weekend that her and her fiance welcomed a baby. They didn't necessarily give you any more details about it, whether it was her that carried it, if she had a surrogate, or if it was a boy or girl or anything. So it's good that she's keeping that information private, but congratulations to her. How fun.

So are you enjoying reading? I have been reading more books these last 2 months than I probably have ever in my entire life. Last month, I did like 13 or 14 books, and right now I'm at like 7 or 8 for this month. That's kind of what I've been doing for my own mental health. And if you love reading, I have a movie premiere that we are going to be doing, and I would love to invite you to it. I got those details coming up. But right now, I loved this album from Usher, Confessions, Part 2, on the 967 Chicagoland's Classic Pop.

of you enjoy reading as much as I do. I am so excited that we host these movie events at the Hollywood Boulevard. A lot of them are based on books. And this book that we are going to be featuring is called Verity, and it's from Colleen Hoover, which is one of my absolute favorite authors. And this is the book that got me back into reading as an adult about 6 years ago. So around COVID is when I got back into reading and created the 967's Book Club. But yes, we are hosting this movie screening a day before my birthday, which makes it even more fun, on Thursday, October

0: September 1st. Doors open at 6. There's going to be tasting, giveaways. The movie does start at 7. And I will be hosting it, hopefully hanging out with you. And we have a 4-pack of tickets up for grabs right now at the967.com. I would love for you to join me. Go and try to win those tickets. You do have to be 21 plus because of the alcohol samples that are going to be happening.
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1: 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This is the

morning, they were doing a segment called Am I the Idiot? And they were going over different samples of different things. 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
1: This is a fun story. A California man just got an unexpected surprise when a postcard his parents mailed him from Copenhagen in July of 2000 finally showed up in his mailbox 26 years later. The postcard included a simple note from his parents while flying into Denmark talking about how green it was. Both of his parents have since passed away, which makes the postcard that much more special. The card carrier's Copenhagen postmark from July and a Los Angeles postmark dated August 2026. Isn't that crazy? But nonetheless, what a great surprise for him. If you see something fun like this on a local level, feel free to send it my way.
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0: Chicagoland, the party is starting. 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

I think you can have the time of your life at a Chicago football game. 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

think it's a good time to take a break and do a little jumping around, right? 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I give you permission. 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

0: does it for me. I am Jillian Bass, wrapping up this Tuesday afternoon. Got to make room for my girl Hannah B, who is coming up next. She's going to tell you all about her fun decorating, and I send the video. It's so stinking cute. She's doing such a great job. And of course, she will have another keyword for you to go anywhere getaway. That keyword is coming up in the 5 o'clock hour. Enjoy your afternoon and keep it locked here.
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15: 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This is the 967.

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It's Hannah B with the 967 Chicagoland's Classic Pop. Hope you're having a wonderful afternoon. Would love to hear from you. 855-820-7827. 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

It's your Go Anywhere Getaway, where you have a chance to go to any major U.S. city. Airfare, hotel, all included for you. I got your next keyword coming up for you a little after 5 o'clock.

Last night, I won the remote over, and I was able to watch the Emmys over football. I know. Emmy nominees, presenters, and performers received gift bags last night worth more than $27,000. Some of the things that were included: a titanium smart ring, a gift certificate to Beverly Hills Rejuvenation Center, a hydro jug, a couture blanket. $27,000? That's a little much, but hey, I mean, I would take one, but to be honest, if it's worth that much, I'd be afraid to hold it.

0: So there are recruiters that will help you find a job, and then there are also companies that are hired to help you leave your job. 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

The 967 Book Club is teaming up with Hollywood Boulevard to host a special movie screening of the new movie Verity on Thursday, October 1st. 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

moves if you hear your son say, well, I kind of want to ask this girl to HOCO. What is HOCO short for? Moms, let me save you from having to ask.

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0: 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Chicagoland's classic pop.
1: It's football season, which means it's also homecoming. And you may hear your son say, Mom, I want to ask this girl to HOCO. What is HOCO short for? Homecoming. And yes, you can actually see the sign that Jillian Bass's son made to ask his date. It is the cutest thing. And Jillian, she is so hip, she already knew what HOCO meant. I'm like, I just learned that the other day because when I was in high school, it was homecoming.

0: still know every word. You still hit that high note. And kinda. And yes, you still love boy bands. No shame. That's why we're here. The 967, Chicagoland's classic pop.
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5: Cloudy skies for the rest of the afternoon. Warm and humid. Tonight, cloudy skies continue. Rain or storms likely in the mid-evening with temps at 6 in the low 80s, dropping to the low 70s by midnight. I'm Ron Roick with the 967 Chicagoland's Classic Pop Weather Check. We'll do another check in about an hour.
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0: They're not throwbacks. 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
1: Ladies, how many times has your husband, fiance, boyfriend said, are we done with the decorations? Last night I was up until 12:30 decorating the house for Halloween. Eric thought we were done with that a week ago, but no, come on. Us ladies love to go to Home Goods, right?

The 967. This thing right here. 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

0: This is making me feel a little bit better about not being able to make it to the gym. And some people are like, there's no excuse, Hannah. You can at least get an hour of cardio in. And it's like, okay, yes. But when you buy a house, that is like another full-time job in itself. Taking care of it, getting adjusted to that, working full-time, you know, being pulled in 1,000 different directions. Like, I just have not made that a priority. And you know what? That's okay. I'm giving myself grace. I will make it back to the gym. But also, I have a herniated disc in my neck. So, you know what? It's fine. But there was a study in the British Journal of Sports Medicine that's sharing that 50 minutes of moderate to vigorous exercise each week was linked to an 8% to 9% lower risk of cardiovascular events. And people who exercised 560 to 610 minutes per week had more than a 30% lower risk. So I need to get back into the gym, and I've been doing the walks, but you know when you just take time off from the gym and it takes forever to get yourself motivated to get back in there? Oh, it's a work in progress.
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More on that coming up in just a few minutes.

One of my all-time favorite Halloween activities, carving pumpkins, and maybe it's the same for you, right? Family fun. Well, and then I found this out this morning. Pumpkins may cost more this fall because of a difficult growing season for farmers. Drought, dry conditions, and a lack of winter weather affected the growing process. No pumpkin shortage is expected. They're just going to be more expensive. I'm like, of course, the year that I buy a house and I have a mortgage, pumpkin prices go up. Really?

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5: Cloudy skies for tonight. Some rain or a storm likely mid-evening. Temps to start off the evening at 6 in the low 80s, falling to the low 70s by midnight. Storms on and off throughout the overnight under cloudy skies. Temps in the upper 60s till morning. I'm Ron Roick with the 967 Chicagoland's Classic Pop Weather Check. We'll do another check in about an hour.
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0: How many times a day do you use ChatGPT? So for me, I have severe health anxiety and OCD, and I've openly talked about it on the air, so not ashamed to admit that. But if I think something's wrong with me, if I think I'm sick, I start to have a conversation with ChatGPT. It's gotten so bad to the point my doctor's like, you need to delete that app off your phone. And I'm like, okay, did I? No. Do I still use it? Yes. But here are a couple things you should never share with ChatGPT. Personal information, your name, your address, your phone number, intimate personal details like stuff about your relationships, mental health, medical information, your health records, personal health care details, confidential work information. You know, obviously you don't want to use any client data, financial information. ChatGPT is, it's scary because sometimes I feel like I'm having a conversation with a person. Like, I feel like chat sometimes is my therapist. Is that bad?
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Answer Go Anywhere Getaway, where you have a chance to win a trip to anywhere in the U.S., a major U.S. city. We got the hotel and airfare covered for you. You just got to text the word beach, B-E-A-C-H, beach, to 855-820-7827. Yeah.

Are you someone that likes to make a reservation when you go out to dinner? Did you hear what the latest common trend is with reservations? It's coming up in just a few minutes.

Most important person you should fall in love with first is yourself. And that means if you got to take yourself out on dates, so be it, because the latest trend, reservations for one, are becoming more common, with data showing they're up 22% over the previous year. So yes, this is your sign to take yourself out. Pour yourself that extra glass of wine too, Mom. You deserve it.

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5: Expect cloudy skies for tonight. Some rain or a storm probably mid-evening. Temps at 6 in the low 80s, falling to the low 70s by midnight. Storms on and off throughout the overnight under cloudy skies. Temps in the upper 60s till morning. Tomorrow, variable cloudiness, showers, and maybe a thunderstorm, and a high of 74. I'm Ron Moroik with the 967, Chicagoland's classic pop weather check. Have yourself a safe evening.
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0: The weather yesterday was absolutely perfect. The fact that we had the Emmys on, watching football, fall candles, and then I wake up to it being 80 degrees again. I'm like, come on, spooky season. When are you going to stay consistent?
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1067 Book Club is teaming up with Hollywood Boulevard to host a special movie screening of the new movie Verity on Thursday, October 1st. 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
1: Yeah, this album is dedicated to all the teachers that told me I never amount to nothing. To all the people that lived above the buildings that I was hustling from that called the police on me when I was just trying to make some money to feed my daughter.
2: Yeah, yeah.
1: And to all my peoples in the struggle, you know what I'm saying? It's all good, baby, baby.
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0: We are teaming up with Miller Lite for your chance to win two tickets to see Chicago take on Minnesota this Sunday at Soldier Field. 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
1: Ladies up in here tonight. 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

a pet owner, I know you're going to understand this. So yesterday after work, I went back to my parents' house, stopped by, said hi. Bella, Andy, and Buddy, those are all the three dogs, the family dogs. You would have thought that I left them for years the way they were coming up and kissing me and cuddling me. And I'm like, oh my goodness, it is so hard to say goodbye to them. And it's not goodbye. And every time I go there, I'm like, Dad, can I take one of them with me? He's like, no. And I'm like, come on, come on. He's like, nope, they're priceless. Can't take them. Come on. Means I'm going to definitely need to get a dog soon. Me and Eric were talking about it. It's a lot of responsibility, though, especially when you become a first-time homeowner and then you get a dog. It's, you know, it's basically like a kid. It's a toddler.